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1: All right, here we go. Number one coming up this week. It is Rick D's counting down to the biggest hit of the week. Wait, did you see that weird stuff that happened with Taylor Swift putting her in the middle of D's sleeves? Oh, but that's not all. Somebody is trying to cut the prices that you pay for concerts and sports events. How far will he get? 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And what type of brain do you have when you listen to music? Let me tell you, coming up this week, all the way to number one. 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
1: Our forecast is calling for sunshine today. We'll see a high of 29 and a humidex around 32. Tonight, clear sky with fog developing and a low 10. Tomorrow, we'll see sun and cloud and a high of 27.
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0: 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Well, we are painting the town of Wolfville muddy today. It is Mud Creek Days in Wolfville all this weekend, and you're invited out to kick things off with a big breakfast at the Lions Club located on Elm Avenue this morning. That's going until 10 o'clock. It's $10 for adults, $5 for children 10 and under.
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0: 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Bella Kay with her latest, I Love It, I Love It, I Love It. And we want to know, do you love road trips? Head over to magic949.ca. 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Bill will have the results for you coming up on Monday morning. We just did a road trip to Ontario, and I love getting away, but I hate the drive. Especially when it's that long, but little short road trips here and there throughout the valley, even throughout Nova Scotia. I'm okay with those during the summer, but 14 hours in the car with a 7-year-old and, well, I had enough, but let us know. Do you like road trips? Magic949.ca.
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1: Our forecast is calling for sunshine today. We'll see a high of 29 and a humidex around 32. Tonight, clear sky with fog developing and a low 10. Tomorrow, we'll see sun and cloud and a high of 27.
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1: Waking up next to you. 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

0: Magic 94.9 and Drake, Hold On, We're Going Home. Well, coming your way this afternoon at 2 o'clock and Sundays at noon is Rick D's weekly Top 40. You're going to want to tune in and find out if Tame Impala hangs on to that number one spot for another week. Or will Bruno Mars and Ella Langley take that to number one spot? They are challenging for that. And of course, we'll have a cool Sure Shot with Rick. And he's going to be featuring a Sure Shot from Somber this week. It's Rick D's weekly Top 40 here on Magic 94.9. It's brought to you by Video World in New Minas.
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Tegan and Sarah with Closer. Well, the weekends are made for yard sales and flea markets, and they have one set up and ready to go for you at the Fire Hall in Aylesford today. Going until 2:30 this afternoon, it is being put on by Heart, which is a local animal rescue. Homeless Animal Rescue Team is what HEART stands for. So stop on by. All proceeds going towards that, which is a fantastic cause. Going to have lots of great items there, plus their bake sale and a 50-50 draw. Again, it's all taking place in Aylesford.

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0: Magic 94.9, we play everything. That one's from Shawn Mendes and Camila Cabello with Señorita. You can head on out to Avondale today. They are going to be celebrating Avondale Wharf Day. Lots of great things happening, including a chowder luncheon. And that's going to be taking place at the Lydia and Sally Cafe from noon till 3. A silent auction in the shipyard from noon until 9. Mudsling on the Avon River from 1 till 4. They're going to have some great music on the boathouse stage this evening as well. Plus barbecue, hamburger, and hot dogs in the gazebo this evening from 6 till 8. And fireworks over the Avon River at dusk. So be sure to check it all out. It's all a part of Avondale Wharf Day, and it's all taking place today.
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0: Magic 94.9, Alexander Stewart, his problem instead. Well, it is a beautiful day for a drive to West Dalhousie to take in the West Dalhousie Community Hall's Show and Shine. You can stop on in until 3 o'clock this afternoon. Tons of cars on hand for you to check out. Bingo starting at noon as well. And lots of vendors will be set up and a canteen all day as well. So be sure to check it all out at the West Dalhousie Community Hall.
1: 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There's lots happening today in Wuffle for Mud Creek Days. Right now, I'm at Mudley's birthday party happening at the Wuffle Waterfront Park today until 1. 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Later on today at 2, I'll be heading to the Mud Creek Challenge happening at Willow Park. In the Magic 94.9 Sullivan Fuel Community Cruiser, I'm Sophie. 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

0: Magic 94.9, we play everything. Mackenzie Porter with These Days, and another week and another drive at the pumps with fuel prices going up again this week. How nice would it be to win $250 in gas? Well, we're giving you the opportunity to do so with Fuel Your Summer. 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All you have to do is listen for the fuel alert with Sophie. When you hear it, you'll find her in our summer cruiser, and she has a QR code for you to scan to be entered in for the weekly draw. It's all brought to you by our good friends at King's Honda, Aquatite Basements, Anderson Weeks, and Annapolis Valley Air Management. And we want to congratulate last week's winner of the $250 gas card, Judah Martin. 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
1: Our forecast is calling for sunshine today. We'll see a high of 29 and a humidex around 32. Tonight, clear sky with fog developing and a low 10. Tomorrow, we'll see sun and cloud and a high of 27.
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I wish she'd let me be, but her destiny's got us so intertwined. Back in 2011, I decided

0: Magic 94.9, that one's from Trevor Guthrie. It's called Sound Waves as we get into the dog days of summer. Beautiful weekend weather-wise. Great opportunity maybe to head to Kingsport Beach today. Maybe Blomidon to check out the sights as well. I absolutely love the summer here in the Annapolis Valley. How about you? Coming up on Magic, more great tunes coming your way, including a remake of Fastball's The Way.
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0: Magic 94.9, Taylor Swift, is it over now? Maybe your kids are asking, are we there yet? Head over to magic949.ca and check out our weekend web poll question. We want to know, do you like road trips? Yes or no? That's all powered by Vogue Optical, and Bill will have the results for you coming up on Monday morning. We just got finished with a road trip a couple weeks ago. We went to Ontario to visit my sister. And let me tell you, that's enough driving for me for the next little bit, probably for the next year. Now, I don't mind a road trip, especially right here in the Annapolis Valley or maybe even within the province, but that's way too long to be in the car with a 7-year-old every 2 minutes. Are we there yet? Are we there yet? Are we getting closer? Head over to magic949.ca. Let us know. Do you like road trips?
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0: 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The Valley Drive-In in Cambridge has some great movies on the big screen for you this weekend. 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
1: Our forecast is calling for sunshine today. We'll see a high of 29 and a humidex around 32. Tonight

0: Magic 94.9, we play everything Sabrina Carpenter with Espresso. Mud Creek Days 2026 underway in Wolfville this weekend, and you're invited out for some more great activities this afternoon. The Kids Mud Creek Challenge is coming your way at 2 o'clock. That's going to go till 2:30, and you'll find that in Willow Park. It's for ages 5 to 15. And then the main event, which is the Mud Creek Challenge for the adults, that's going to be taking place from 2:30 until 4:30 this afternoon, again at Willow Park. Coming up this evening, the Great Devour Spaghetti Community Supper in Wolfville. You're invited out to check that out. Enjoy a beautiful plate of spaghetti, garlic bread, and dessert. $20 for adults, $10 for children. And that's going to be a crowd favorite as well. And then tonight, of course, wrapping things up with the Mud Creek Days line dance party from 5 until 6:30, a waterfront concert from 8 till 10, and then the fireworks. Yeah, that's coming your way tonight at 10 o'clock. Always a crowd favorite. It's Mud Creek Days 2026.
1: All right, here we go. Number one coming up this week. It is Rick D's counting down to the biggest hit of the week. Wait, did you see that weird stuff that happened with Taylor Swift putting her in the middle of D's sleeves? Oh, but that's not all. Somebody is trying to cut the prices that you pay for concerts and sports events. How far will he get? 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And what type of brain do you have when you listen to music? Let me tell you, coming up this week, all the way to number one. Let's do it together.
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Thought you buried me, but I'm alive and living my best life. 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Yeah, I was hot then, but I'm even hotter now.

0: 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That one's from Carl Wolf. It's called Africa. Be sure to join us tonight for all your favorite music from the last 5 decades with our Saturday night dance party. We'll have everything for you from Bruno Mars, the Bee Gees, Taylor Swift, you name it, from 8 till 1 a.m. tonight with your Saturday night dance party here on Magic 94.9. It is brought to you by Nova Bounce Event Rentals.
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0: 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Will Tame Impala hang on for another week? Plus, we will have a sure shot from Somber. It's all coming up with Rick D's weekly top 40.
1: Our forecast is calling for sunshine today. We'll see a high of 29 and a humidex around 32. Tonight, clear sky with fog developing and a low 10. Tomorrow, we'll see sun and cloud and a high of 27.
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0: Bloodline. These two together are just unbeatable. Alex Warren, Jelly Roll, Don just won this week, number 39 with Bloodline. And we checked in with Jelly Roll. He played at the Festival of the Lakes. Most artists head for Chicago, take a break from their tour bus. Jelly Roll stayed in nearby Hammond, Indiana. And from what we understand, he played basketball for 3 hours straight at a sports complex, was sweating profusely, and then played again on stage. Unbeatable energy from Jelly Roll. And Rick D's, here we go, coming up, the body parts that will go down in music history, from Madonna's cone bra made of metal, the Rolling Stones' tongue, Taylor Swift's lips, her red scarf, and what else? It's all coming up on D's Sleaze as we head for number one.
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1: Sabrina Carpenter on the Countdown with Madonna. And this week, drifting just a bit to number 36. Madonna, of course, always in the middle of
2: these sleeves.
1: Well, you got Madonna's cone bra made of metal. And there was a cartoon years ago with Madonna walking down the street with her daughter, and she has the cone bra on, and her daughter says, "Oh, Mom." Anyway, what items will go down in music history? You got the cone bra from Madonna, the red scarf from Taylor Swift. Any others? There's that tongue of the Rolling Stones. And then one of the most valuable paintings ever was from the Velvet Underground's debut album. Andy Warhol painted a banana. That was it. And that banana painting is now worth over $50 million. Yikes! Outpricing Taylor Swift and Madonna and all the rest and putting in the middle of
2: these sleeves.
1: Okay, are you ready for the countdown challenge? Let me give it to you. This is worth an incredible Amazon shopping spree, so Rick D's offering it to you with this question. Taylor Swift's wedding guests all got a white lace handkerchief. It was embroidered with a line from a song of Taylor's. Was the embroidered line from blank space?
3: So it's gonna be forever, or it's gonna go down in flames.
1: Or was it from Love Story? Okay, and one more choice. Were the hankies embroidered with this main line from this song?
3: You belong with me. You belong with me.
1: Okay, I bet you know. We do. Which one from Taylor's songs? That's all you have to do. Click Rick, RICK.com. Take the countdown challenge. You can win. Do it. Back with some D's sleaze you won't believe. Coming up next in seconds as we head for number one.
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0: Oh, how about you, Stella Lefty? First visit to the countdown, she said, I was with my boyfriend one night. We went out on a date. Afterwards, I sat down at the piano and wrote Boston. Inspired by that man, she has number 34 on the countdown, Stella Lefty. The hottest hits of the week, coming up.
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7: Our forecast is calling for sunshine today. We'll see a high of 29 and a humidex around 32. Tonight, clear sky with fog developing and a low 10. Tomorrow, we'll see sun and cloud and a high of 27.
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0: Benson Boone. Also an amazing video. Time of My Life, highest debut this week at number 27. And in the video, there are knights in shining armor on stage in a medieval theater play. Benson fights drunken knights in a pub. He battles a dragon. We have the link. You'll love it. Expensive at rick.com, R-I-C-K.com. Oh, and how about this?
1: Did you know?
0: Did you know when you listen to a song, especially a hit song, now, are you more drawn to the words or the melody? And the answer goes way deeper than you might think into your brain, right to the heart of what it means to hear anything at all, and some very revealing information about you. So listen to me. Now, when it comes to music, there are two types of people in the world. Which one are you? Lyric or music listener? For example, do you find yourself drawn to the words or drawn to the melody? And it all depends on your brain and how it processes sounds, how it prioritizes language versus melody, harmony, and rhythm. Now, music and lyrics are processed in the same part of the brain, but then it separates the words from the melody. So if you're a music person, your brain processes a singing voice as just another instrument and focuses on the tone and the pitch and all that, rather than the words. But if you're a lyric person, the language center of your brain is searching for the true interpretation of the words. So you're either a music person or a language person. Which one are you? It doesn't matter. They're all the hits with D's. Hit a please. Right here taking you to number one.
1: We're on the way to number one. Can you feel it?
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3: There's no stopping us now. Here we go to the biggest hit of the week. We're heading to number one.
1: Top 40.
3: Oh, so close to the top 25 hits of the week. Rick D's number 26. Opalite, Red Lips and All, Taylor Swift. I had a

0: Khan, the Great Divide. Noah is just on one this week, number 25, and he is working on a law. Are you ready for this? He wants to put a cap on how much you pay for concerts and sporting events. He says all these ticket scalpers and all of that. Well, what we have to say to you, Noah, good luck. People have tried it before, and it just stops. There's a whole swamp of creatures who take these tickets, resell them, and I don't know when it's going to stop, but the ticket prices are outrageous. Somebody told me last year, this is true, that they paid for Taylor Swift tickets in the seventh row, $11,000 each.
1: Oh, that's horrible.
0: Whoa. Taylor doesn't get that money. Some scalper does. That's $22,000 to see Taylor Swift live. Amazing. But good luck, Noah Khan. Okay, Rick D is taking you this close to the biggest 20 hits of the week coming up. Some surprises this week as the countdown heads for number one.
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0: 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Yes, you are. Dasha, not at this party.
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0: about it, and the best reviews seem to be for Justin Bieber. Madonna rode in a dune buggy. She wanted the big performance, and she got it. And then you got Shakira shaking her hips, BTS doing what they do so well. But Justin Bieber got the best reviews at the incredible World Cup. Congratulations, Spain, world champs. Rick Dees and the biggest hits all in one place. Approaching the top 20 hits just for you. They're huge. Next.
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0: One Republic. Down One this week, number 17, Need Your Love. And it seems that couples love One Republic when they're out on their first date. And One Republic says we're always flattered by that. That brings up a good question. Would you, if no one knew about it, hook up with your secret celebrity crush? We asked the question, and we had help from a very professional concern. If you could hook up with your celebrity crush, would you do it? Even if you're with someone else right now, would you hook up with your celebrity crush? Are you ready? 54% said yes.
1: Oh!
0: Yes. Over half said, I would do it. And fill in the blank, who is your celebrity crush? 54%. Think on that. Get ready. Rick D is approaching the biggest 15 hits of the week, and they will crush it.
2: Rick D.
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0: Oh, and she is crushing it all over the world right now with her world tour. Sabrina Carpenter, when did you get so hot? Her concerts are hot. Everybody says she moves. They're witty. They're well-produced. She has incredible backup singers and dancers. She puts a lot of money into it, and she is selling out. Sabrina Carpenter. Okay, and I saw this online. We should put this on D's sleeves, but what did you do in school, or what did you do in school recently that embarrassed you beyond belief? Your biggest school embarrassing moment? With me, I asked my teacher to marry me in the second grade.
1: That's ridiculous.
0: It is, isn't it? Yes. What is your most embarrassing school moment? Some of the stars in the countdown have some they'll share with you coming up. Get ready.
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0: A weekend full of hits for the Annapolis Valley. It's the countdown to number one, right here on Magic 94.9. And let's get into it right here. 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
0: His friends call him JT. He is Justin Timberlake. Mirrors.

0: I knew it. I knew you. Taylor Swift going up one, number 7 on the countdown. Toy Story 5, big hit, and she's in it. People were amazed. In fact, they laughed. They thought it was a joke when Adam Sandler performed the wedding of Taylor Swift and Travis Kelce. This was at Madison Square Garden, New York City. You may have heard all about it, of course, but Adam Sandler said, no, I went online and became an ordained minister, or an ordained rabbi, and an ordained Adam Sandler. He did it. But it was official because they had their marriage license from maybe a week before. All of it turned into a terrific show, as Taylor Swift always does. Speaking of Taylor Swift and the wedding, it's all part of the Countdown Challenge this week. So here it is. This is worth an incredible Amazon shopping spree. So Rigney's offering it to you with this question. Taylor Swift's wedding guests all got a white lace handkerchief. It was embroidered with a line from a song of Taylor's. Was the embroidered line from blank space? So it's gonna be forever, or it's gonna go down in flames. Or was it from Love Story? Romeo, take me somewhere we can be alone. Okay, and one more choice. Were the hankies embroidered with this main line from this song? You belong with me. You belong with me. Okay, I bet you know. We do. Which one from Taylor's songs? That's all you have to do. Click Rick, RICK.com. Take the countdown challenge. You can win. Do it. Biggest five hits are this close. Rick D's in the weekly
1: 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Let's go. 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Take a few seconds. 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

0: How about you, Ella Langley? She goes up, then she goes down, she goes back up again this week. Up one to number four, Choose in Texas. Okay, the biggest three hits of the week on the way, and Rigney's, there's always room for
1: these sleeves.
0: Uh-oh, Beyonce, problem. They have a place in the Hamptons, Jay-Z and Beyonce. It's absolutely beautiful. And this, of course, the Hamptons in New York, where about 2 years ago I was there, and this lady went up inside a Starbucks. There are different attitudes for different parts of the USA. The lady goes in, and she says, in her perfect Hamptons dialect,
2: would it kill you to clean up outside?
0: Now, if you go to Charlotte, North Carolina, that same woman from Charlotte would walk in and say, you know, it's a little dirty outside. Maybe I could help you clean up. But the Hamptons, different people, and a man drove a car through the security gate. He was a gate crasher. Guess what happened to him? First of all, he was accosted by Beyonce's guards. Then the police arrived. He went off in handcuffs. They let him out, but he has been ordered to stay at least two counties away from Beyonce and Jay-Z. They all make it right here from the Hamptons to
1: D's Sleaze.
0: The top three next.
3: Rick D's.
1: Yeah.
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0: Oh, he took it all the way to number one several years ago, but you remember, don't you? Rock star, it's Post Malone, who says, "I can't go anywhere and not be recognized." I guess that's one of the penalties you pay when you tattoo your entire face. So, Post Malone, yes, he's recognized. You will recognize a big number one hit if you stay right here. Rick Dees and the biggest hit of the week, next. Here we go to Countdown Extra, just for you, on Magic 94.9.
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